Jeffrey, watch your step. Where am I? Goodbye, boys. I'm off. Say goodbye to Tipperary.

0: Want the tan hyperbolic thing and Shane Cunis. Fuck sick, don't be doing this. He's never been dramatic. How's he getting through this? Smack bang in London and we're all clueless. So Neil Dyer be hugging called Julish.
1: Hello, sir. What's the emergency? We've got fuck all to do, so we'll go on urgently.
0: I'd love to do this myself if I had certainty where it was, but I got a phone call that is scaring me.
2: Move

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0: Wrong way down a one way. 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It's been a long night, don't tempt me. I was never tryna hit up Harrow Road. That's too far around from Ludlow Grove. Grew up in a war like Alamo. Off the grid, Guantanamo. I just want my bae on a sofa, but I'm hitting a strip in a Rover. Toxic like melanoma, low cut. Gripping my wrist till it's over. Nah, no assist from the motor. Doing 10 toes till I'm home, it's long. Can't send nobody, nobody come. No one don't know where I've begun. I was never spun, no stunt or done. 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I'm a ghost in the ether, smoking my lungs. Drinking a liter, rinsing the funds.
1: Castle fucker road too.
2: Oh, fuck off. Just get me fuck on home. This place is a shithole.
3: Ladies and gentlemen, this is the British Airways flight BI321. We have just landed in Belfast City Airport. Local time is 1:44 p.m. The temperature is 12 degrees Celsius. For your safety and comfort, please remain seated with your seatbelt fastened until the captain turns off the fasten seatbelt sign. At this time, you may use your mobile phones if you wish. Thank you.

0: lines. But you know I'd love to try and sing about a person, place or thing. Mount Sinai and the Wolfman, Kathmandu and Honest Abe. Something happens up in Tucson, then it happens again in Mandalay. San Francisco, sweet thing, la da da da da, no no.
1: I don't have an ear. I don't have ear.

0: This is again Radio Yerevan with our news.
1: Oh, I'm sorry. If you turn on the machine, this is Radio Yerevan. My name is Hans Ivanovich Hagen.

0: We're gonna drive the lizards out of here.
1: He's paying up. I'm paying, and then go with me, and it doesn't
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His wife behind the camera.

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2: Yeah.
3: 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It was the break. It was the

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1: I can't. 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I'm an artist.
0: I enjoy the company. I love it. She's dead. I don't need them. You know, that's the way it is, but when you're a true artist.

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I start feeling better. 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And feel who you were a long, long time ago, dancing with fear in the kingdom of quiet ghosts, but tied at the side of your jacket of sailor. There were slow, slow lies in a bottle of liquor. Hide it, but it will always come stronger. Pain at dusk, need to be held. And you think that I'm lying when I'm gliding with fever? Do you think that I'm lying? Or liar, liar. Lies that I heard, there were lies in this light that made my world warmer. Come, lie with me, take the beat of my fever. Learn me, shameless, grace, disorder, liar, can't sleep. It's a shadow that sang down my ceiling. Hands of absence on the heart and mouth of everything I knew. It's your face in the mirror when I wake in the morning. I'm lying, I'm lying. And I'll try to hide it, but it will always stronger. Pain at dusk, need to be held. You think that I'm lying when I'm gliding with fever? Do you think that I'm lying? Oh, liar. Oh, liar. Oh, liar. 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
1: Right now?
2: Right now.
1: Not tomorrow.
2: Not tomorrow. Do it now.
3: Get on in there.
1: Well, I could.
2: Sure you could.
1: Well,

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0: tell you, ladies and gents, I enjoyed myself to my heart's content. I could not follow the procession, but I was there to see the coronation. I was there
1: at the coronation.
0: I was there
1: at the coronation.
0: I took up my position at Marble Arch from the night before just to see the march. The night wind was blowing, freezing and cold, but I held my ground like a young Creole. I was there
1: at the coronation.
0: I was there
1: at the coronation.
0: My stoic stand soon paid dividends, for I saw them coming around the bend. Then I perceived in all her glory the golden coach with her majesty. She was

0: Her Majesty looked really divine in her crimson robe, furred with her mind. The Duke of Edinburgh, dignified and neat, sat beside her as Admiral of the fleet. He was there
1: at the coronation.
0: I was there
1: at the coronation.
0: 1,000 guardsmen marching ahead, physicians and surgeons all in good stead. All the lords of the Admiralty, the War Office and the Air Ministry, they were there
1: at the coronation.
0: I was there
1: at the coronation.
0: Navy, Army, Royal Air Force, Chiefs of Staff, United Kingdom, of course. The Royal Horse Guards, we chanced to see. Escort of

0: and colonies, Australia, New Zealand, and West Indies. India, Ceylon, West Africa, Newfoundland, Gibraltar, and Canada, they were there.
1: At the coronation,
0: I was there.
1: At the coronation,
0: the procession was about 50,000 strong. It stretched for much more than 6 miles long. Millions of people, all happily, shouting 3 cheers for Her Majesty, they were there.
1: At the coronation,
0: I was there.
1: At the coronation,
0: as I stood there looking rapturously, a feeling of elation came over me.

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method is the one to you. Listen to me, 13 question method is the one to use. I'm saying that the 13 question method is the one you gotta use. You wanna have some fun, cause the 13 question method is the one to use. Question number one, you wanna have fun? Question number two, what to do? Let's see. Question number three,

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Question

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1: I'm paying, and then go with me, and then that's the
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to you through the birth and the death and the life of you, to the me that I am, that I was before you remembered me, two times up and around and again, and then when you forgot to remember me, how we were supposed to be, the we that we are supposed to be, and how it all came to be from

entity of man's aridity, epistemology of philosophy, the most certain conscience is the content of the mind, is a recognizance of an absolutism undefined. Georges knew this, nothing exists or can be known, now or otherwise. No lie you define becomes the foundation of experience, no eye you defy becomes the foundation of solipsis. The I that I am becomes your pro-sociality,

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0: Yo, Mona Lisa, could I get a date on Friday? 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
1: Hey, what's up?
0: What you got there?
1: I got some of that lyrical chica chica.

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0: gone. 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
1: Get Nixon out of office, that's what it takes.

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You were fine till you saw the white rider take and take some more.

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They interrupt my psychedelic kingdom and